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1: They say the holy water's watered down, and this town's lost its faith. Our colors will fade.

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Standing at the machine every day for all my life, I'm used to do it and I need it. It's the only thing I want is just to rush, push, cash.

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I say you look so fine that I really want to make you mine. 4, 5, 6, come on and get your kicks. Now you don't need the money.

said, are you gonna be my girl? It's a 1, 2, 3, take my hand and come with me, because you look so fine that I really wanna make you mine. I said, you look so fine that I really wanna make you mine. Come on and get your kicks. Now you don't need